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So, well, love's confession isn't just a chase.

I'm feeling so scared, but I'll keep on dreaming of the day you'll return. My other half, my love for you, my heart.

0: remains a quiet warmth like summer rains in every beat in every soft refrain her spirit lives forever in the chain swing and sway feel her love night or day
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